0: número 1 do Brasil.
1: Get ready. 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Starts now. A melhor.
2: Sequência do rádio. 7, 6, 5, 4, 3, 2, 7 best. 1, uplifting. As 7 melhores.
1: Ok.
2: Jovem Pan.
3: Number 7. Ariana Grande. Say that I made you love me.
1: Number 6.
3: Sam Fender and Olivia Dean.
1: Number
3: 5. Taylor Swift.
4: But I knew it, I knew you. I knew it, I knew you.
1: Number
3: 4. BTS.
5: Baby, I just swim. Wanna fall in all of your skin. Swim.
3: Ella Langley.
6: She's from Texas, I can tell by the way he's two stepping round the room.
1: 2.
3: Madonna.
7: Everybody get up and dance.
8: Everyone here is a work of art.
1: 1. Olivia Dean.
2: As 7 melhores. 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